0: how's business this morning?
1: Pretty good. I made about 12, 13 quid, and that was without not having any arguments with anyone. That's pretty much a strike.
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I want you to dance.

0: performance you're about to see is Swamp Sox from Oakland, California. The songs you're about to hear are meant to inspire transgendered people of all ages to fight back against all systems of oppression who wish us dead. We hope you take up space, and we encourage you to take back what is rightfully yours, the freedom to live.
1: Now, which problem on my list would that be? 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
1: Empress, you couldn't wake me up, man. John O'Star.

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0: I was so confused. What should Dolce do? 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

0: 2023. 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
1: By a lot, you mean drugs?
0: I wouldn't.
1: Drugs?
0: No, it's a natural plan.
1: I mean, I'm not judging.
0: I don't think.
1: I'm just saying.
0: I'm not an addict.
1: You want to talk about it?
0: I mean, fuck. I like pills. I like drugs. I like getting money. I like strippers. 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
1: thick thighs.
0: I bent in the black slug. 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
1: Vos papiers, s'il vous plaît.
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Flight. 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

0: This is Central Control. We have the entire area under electronic surveillance. In addition to closed-circuit TV scanners, we have directional microphones in every room.
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1: A slick, smooth, fast-talking...
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Don't you know how many souls have pressed their sweat just to quench your